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So many nights I woke up out of a dream of blue seas, white sand, paradise birds, butterflies.

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I love you. How many different ways are there to say I love you? I love you.

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I love you. No need to say it any other way. And honey, honey, you love me? How? Oh.